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Ito ang himpilan na kampiyon sa balita, kampiyon sa musika, kampiyon sa drama, kampiyon sa komentaryo at kampiyon sa serbisyo publiko sa Bacolod City. 101.5 K5 News FM, championing the lives of the Filipino.

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5: 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Ay hatid sa iyo na Deputy Speaker Congressman Albi Benitez of Lone District of Bacolod, Mayor Greg Gasataya of Bacolod City, Congressman Alfredo 30 Marañon, 2nd District of 2nd District of Negros 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
5: 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Ay hatid sa iyo ng Deputy Speaker Congressman Albie Benitez of Lone District of Bacolod, Mayor Greg Gasataya of Bacolod City, Congressman Alfredo 30 Marañon, 2nd District of 2nd District of Negros 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

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Good afternoon, folks. You're with me once again, Agent Jack, for the Big Mix all the way until 4. We got 312 right now. So, nagkakasat po lamang natin sa ating ito, Big Hits. So, kung may mga request ko kayo, shout out. So, do it now, 0921-305-3958. That's our unofficial line. Well, today is Wednesday, right? May 27. And yes, it's Al Adha. I hope I pronounced it right. It's being celebrated today. It has been declared a regular national holiday across the country to commemorate the Islamic feast of a sacrifice, and that is today.

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I love this song. 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Coming up next, our El Castigador, susunod na po yan. May ibig alam mo nga konti with K5 Rods of Palma. Thanks a lot, folks. Kita kasi lang tayo bukas, Thursday, for another big hits for you. Fresh big hits tomorrow. 3 to 4. Oh yeah, that's right. I'm out of here. 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

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Tides are the regular rise and fall of ocean levels caused by the gravitational pull of the moon and the sun combined with the rotation of the earth. 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